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2: 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Oh!

Uh-oh. Jim Jones, Fab, I'm looking for you. Winterfest, baby, December 30th. That Barclays. 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What type of car you driving? 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

Winterfest comes to Brooklyn to that Barclays. You want backstage access? At Funk Flex, let me see that steel type of car you're driving, and you'll be backstage at Winterfest. Oh, man.

Thanksgiving Eve, November 25th. Who shall the G's silent? All I need is one night. Who shall Funk Flex, Bobby Trent? We touched down on I-97, 5 o'clock. For an hour, hip hop meets house. Wow. Here we go.

0: Philip Ferrari, what's going on? Shout out to DJ Triple Threat. We rocking. Break it down.
1: I went deaf on the
0: beat. Ooh. All I need is I'm going to keep it international after.

Yes! Oh, yes! Hold on! Bobby Trent's remix. It's Funk Flex, Hot 97, as we get it on. Let's go!

0: November 25th, that's a Wednesday, Thanksgiving Eve. Huge Yale, Funk Flex, Bobby Trent. We touch on Hot 97. We're going to give you an hour. Hip-hop means house. Let's go!
1: Oh, yeah, this is wow.

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You like that type of energy? 1-800-223-9797. 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Ooh!

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0: 7, Funk Flex, of course. I got Weta B and Ashari X. Weta B, how you doing?
1: I'm doing good, you know, chilling, feeling good, you know.
0: Ashari X, how you doing?
2: I'm doing well, brother. How about yourself, man?
0: I'm good. Now, first and foremost, we got Winterfest happening December 30th at the Barclays. R&B, hip-hop, reggae, and soca, 20,000 deep. This is going to be the final event of 2026. We are ready. Y'all ready for that?
2: I am ready. We need to be on the stage performing our hit singles on there.
0: That's what I'm talking about. Now, Weta B, you ready for your 8 bars? And then Ashari X, you're going to do 8 bars? You ready?
1: Yes, sir. We ready.
0: Weta B, go.
1: Weta B means I'm better than. Stay fresh, I sweat in them. I run through these beats like it's a gym. Go hard, not feminine. Multiplying these dividends. I get rid of them for 50 cents, and I'm talking many men. Remy Ma to these rappers. I don't play with any friend, any kin. A shark in a tank in aquarium, or an alligator. Twisting birds around, I'm going to annihilate you. Kill the track. Got to see and go. Smaller weight.
0: That was your 8 bars, right?
1: That's my 8 bars.
0: Hold up. Ashari X, you got 8 bars?
2: I got 8 bars for you, Flex.
0: Go ahead.
2: Flex, you see how we jet and blew past them, the south and west on our back like it's the new fashion. I meditate on the water and jog the seas. Nobody walking in the war is as calm as me. I had an interstellar inception called Christopher Nolan because my level of directions really are to see. Oppenheimer, I was made to be a bomb rhymer, guided by Jaws light to see through the dark nights.
0: I see y'all. Weta B, Ashari X. I gave them 8 bars each. Round of applause, baby.
2: Appreciate y'all.
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1: Let's do it.
0: Okay, every hour I play new music from an artist from New York, Jersey, or Connecticut. We're going to go to Brooklyn, Suit and Tie, King Bimo, who's also going to be at Winterfest at the Barclays December 30th. That's all happening. You know me?
1: Hey, let's go. We about to turn up.
2: Let's go.
0: Don't forget, 9 p.m., I'm back on that set. New York, Jersey, Connecticut, listen to me. You want to go to Winterfest backstage at Funk Flex? Let me see that steering wheel. What type of car you driving? I'll give you backstage passes to Winterfest right now. 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

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I got that for you right now. 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We'll take care of you, baby. 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Ladies. 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

0: national energy right there, baby. Funk Flex is up, put it on. Winterfest backstage passes. Oh, man. Hold on. I told you, Winterfest is back in Brooklyn. Barclays, 20,000 deep, December 30th, day before New Year's Eve. We are not playing. This is a collab. 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Terrence, what up, Fish? What up?
1: Oh! 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
0: Oh, yeah. 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
2: Project, project,
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0: Yes, Hot 97 Takeover, Funk Flex. There was Cardi B, Weta B, and Ashari X. Wanted to hear that. Great freestyle, guys.
1: Thank you. Thank you. We really appreciate you so much.
0: Yeah, you are very welcome. So, you know, Winterfest tickets are right now. They can go to Ticketmaster.com and really see what's going on. Yep. If people want to go to the concert. Every hour I play new music from an artist from New York, New Jersey, or Connecticut. Briani featuring Dream Doll is what I'm going to play. And also, Briani and Dream Doll are going to be at Winterfest. Going to be great. Okay, so where to be? What you want to play?
1: Yes, I want to hear Rain Dance by Dave and Chill.
0: Okay, let's get to that. Also, Winterfest, you want to be backstage at Funk Flex. Let me see that steering wheel, type of car you're driving. And you could be at Winterfest, man, mingling with everybody. 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
2: Let's get the party started. 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That's when I knew that your heart was scarring. Friends to lovers need a part to star in. Like, wait, babe, let me

0: 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There is Drake, because Wedda B and Ashari X wanted to hear that, of course.
1: Yes, correct.
0: Now, first of all, I appreciate you guys touching down. I appreciate the freestyle y'all did. And listen, Winterfest is going to be one of the most amazing events of the year. We're going to bring a close to 2026. That's going to be amazing. Tickets at Ticketmaster.com. All right? Yeah. Or you can win backstage passes right here. Just at me, at Funk Flex. Let me see that steering wheel, what type of car you're driving. And you could be backstage at Winterfest, okay? All right. Wedda B, what you want to play?
1: I want to hear Folded by Kehlani.
0: And you know, we're still trying to confirm Kehlani for Winterfest. We're still trying to confirm Kehlani for Winterfest, okay? And you know, every hour, new music from an artist from New York, New Jersey, or Connecticut. Let's get to this Briani Dream Doll, all right? And they are going to be at Winterfest. Wedda B, Ashari X, I appreciate y'all for checking in and listening to me. You know, I do this every day, 5 o'clock, okay?
1: Yes, sir.
2: 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We appreciate you so much.

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1: Bad man, she love. 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

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December 30th. Let me see that steering wheel. What type of car you driving? I'll give them to you right now. I don't even know what she said, 'cause she phoned. 20,000 deep. It's a collab event. 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Everything's under new management. You know what it is.

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0: Big song, big song, big song. 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
1: I know it's true. I know it's true. I
0: yes.
1: I know it's true.
0: Yes.
1: I know.
0: Yes.
1: I know.
0: Come back to tempo.
1: I know it's true.
0: Yes.
1: I know it's true.
0: Yes.
1: I know.
0: Yes. Yes.

0: 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Yes.
1: I'm just a Don in the
0: city. Hottest song in the city.
1: Came up, no pick.
0: Bon Don Flizzito. French Montana, Max B. I'm looking for y'all for Winterfest.
1: I'm just a Don in the city.
0: Bon Don Flizzito. French Montana, Max B.
1: Full fish.

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1: I got backstage passes to Winterfest. December 30th.
0: I'm just done in the city.
1: Barclays. 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Stacey George, what up? Terrence, what up? It's going to be crazy.

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1: Turn it down. 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

Party, Quavo to QB, I'm Nick Lombardi. Pull up in a space coupe on a link with Marty. I can actually afford to get a pink Bugatti. Hey, yo, Nick, damn, you just do a hit with Gotti. That too, but my send hits like Gotti. It's a rap like them things on the head of a Saudi. My son going to

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0: And in the kitchen, we ain't even make it to the master room.
1: Met her in the trinity, switch, she's and then she tatted.

0: This is attorney Alex Shulman of Shulman and Hill Injury Lawyers. 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When there's a hit and run at West 42nd Street and 9th Avenue, we're the first ones to hit the ground running. 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

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Starting at 5 p.m. every day, once an hour, I'm going to be giving you new music. But hold on, it's only going to be artists from New York, New Jersey, and Connecticut. This is what New York City sounds like. Turn the music off. Enough for all this out of time.

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How we get so deep so fast? Hey, stop playing, I beat you up. You be on some touch, but I cannot get off this. 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
3: 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Morning, Romero, baby. You know what time it is. Listen. New York, New Jersey, Connecticut, it's time to wake that up, you know what I mean? Listen, it's early in the morning, I know, okay? But let's lock in, okay? 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
5: Yeah.
3: Brady's doing strange shucks and cups for B&H with the cameras, you know what I'm saying? He's doing the damn thing. Listen, I want to talk about this yesterday, but I just blew through the intro like a maniac. You know what I'm saying? Vivance was hitting. Yo, Kelly Clarkson is a famous person. We all know who Kelly Clarkson is, right? You know what I mean? I think she's one of those generally known by the public Caucasian people. You know what I'm saying? Like, she, like, you know.
4: American Idol. And yeah. Then her talk show.
3: You know what I'm saying? She did. Yo,

0: I'm saying, I don't know why I'm taking so many shots at Ohio. She went into a store in Brooklyn called Art of Play. It's like a novelty store. They sell like little trinkets, whatever, you know, tchotchkes, as my wife would say. But she said that she felt like they treated her like she couldn't afford anything in the store. Right. I know, Mabel. They're like, yo, Kelly, like, ill. Like, what are you even doing here? Like, do you even know who Interpol is? And she got upset. So then Art of Play, the store, you know, the actual store, the building, responded. And they were like, yo, we weren't trying to treat you any type of way, lady. You just came in here thinking like, yo, I'm rich. I can buy anything in the store. And she tried to buy something that was not for sale, which is...
1: Okay.
0: I see somebody come in here and be like, I want a Kazim and two Jasons.
1: Right.
0: You know what I mean? Yeah. It's like, bro, these are people. You know what I'm saying? They're not for sale. Also, you cannot buy Rainey suction cups. They're his. You know what I'm saying? They belong to him. This is just an example, y'all. You know what I mean? And tell me if you agree or not. Of rich people thinking they could just do stuff because they're rich.
1: Absolutely. Kelly Clarkson, this is what it feels like to be black. I hope you enjoyed it.
0: Yeah.
1: They was just following me in Five Below.
0: Oh, Five Below.
1: I didn't complain. And it was a black woman. Do your job, sis.
0: Oh, damn.
2: Man. Nobody likes a roundabout way of being told, do you know who I am?
0: Yeah, right. Exactly.
2: You want to call the manager. Like,
1: girl,
2: yeah.
1: You in Art of Play just like everybody else.
0: Hello. Karen Clarkson, wow. Wowzers. You know what I'm saying? It reminds me of the Jim Jones in the Gucci store doing a high angle selfie video like, yo, they trying to act like I don't spend 40 bands in here on a Tuesday. They ain't even offer me champagne. I'm like, damn, they didn't offer you champagne at Gucci? Capo, that's nuts. They gave me still Evian. You know what I'm saying?
1: Karen Clarkson is good. That was a good one.
0: She's like, they didn't even give me an aquapana, Mabel. Can you believe that?
1: Oh, my God.
0: You know what I'm saying? It's crazy. Yo, shout out to all the players in Brooklyn.
2: Go back where you came from.
0: Yeah. Get out of here. Yo, I don't even know what y'all sell, but keep selling it. You know what I mean? Yo, listen, it's Trauma Bonding Tuesday, so we're going to be able to try to stay at the 7:30 Hot Topic Situation Station. You know what I mean? And we're giving away tickets to see Nick Cannon's Wildin' Out Live when we are commercial free in the 7 o'clock hour. Plus, Breezy and Usher. You know what I'm saying? Usher. At 8:30 during Hip Hop Jeopardy. So get your hip hop thinking caps on early. You know what I mean? When we come back, Mabel's going to tell you how Mom Donnie's tightening the screws on the NYPD. You know what I'm saying? It's Hot 97. It's Mornings with Merrill. Yo, New Jersey in particular. Prayers up. We're going to light a candle for your commute today, okay? Because apparently they need an entire month and change to construct something or fix it, all right? But listen, hey, I'm just out here, you know what I'm saying, living next to somebody I used to block for Eli Manning. That's all I'm going to say, all right? Keep it locked right here. Tri-State, New York, New Jersey, Connecticut. It's your favorite morning show, Mornings with Merrill, with the gang, Mabel, Kaz, Shiny Culture, and your boy, the Humidor Rat Flat, baby. Come on, wake it up.

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0: morning show. It's Mornings with Merrill, baby. The gang's in the building. Mia Bell, Cash, Shiny Culture, and your boy, the Human Durag Flap. You know what I'm saying? Cash is on his way. You know Dominicans, man. They always show up an hour after the party starts. Yo, listen. You know how we start this party with some information. You know what I mean? We get homeroom out of the way first. You dig? You know what I mean? And teaching homeroom right now is the professor, okay? The teacher. I'm not talking about Kara's one. I'm talking about Mia Bell.
1: Yes.
0: Yeah.
1: Good morning. Now, listen. Yesterday, Mayor Mamdani announced that he was calling for the NYPD to conduct a comprehensive review of use of force policies and practices. The first of its kind in over a decade. Along with this announcement, Mamdani also introduced a number of reforms aimed at improving accountability for officers accused of serious misconduct. For example, he's trying to limit an officer's ability to retire while under investigation to avoid a penalty. Oh, I like that.
0: Yeah, he's tightening the screws, which typically, me and Bell, I feel like does not go well for mayors of the city being like, yo, that's the police coming straight from the underground.
1: Right. And it's not they're even mad because Mom Donnie's brown. He's holding them accountable.
0: Yeah. Which he should, you know? I mean, like, listen, man. Yeah, y'all gonna take this soundbite out of context, but shout out to NYPD. Listen, y'all the only guys out there. Like, if I'm a firefighter and I do like some Cam Newton-ish and I'm like, yo, I ain't going in there. That's on fire. You're bugging. It's like, bro, that's your job. You know what I'm saying? So, ipso facto, I don't even know if this makes sense, but it does to me because I'm a man with a microphone. Why do you, like, if I work at Target and I steal two action figures, I have to be held accountable.
1: Right.
0: You know what I'm saying? Like, especially if I have a body camera on. I don't know if they do that over there. But, you know what I mean? Like, this is something that is normal. Like, if you do something at your job that is kind of questionable or has to be investigated, that's par for the course, y'all.
1: Yeah.
0: You know what I'm saying? So I don't understand why it's like such a big deal. Yo, somebody, you killed somebody. Yo, we're gonna have to look into this. That makes a lot of sense, y'all. Mm-hmm. You know what I'm saying?
1: Like, you think just because you retired, that it's over?
0: Oh, nah. Yo,
1: that's crazy.
0: I'm on base. Yo, you can't tag me, bro. I'm on base. Retired, huh?
1: Wow.
0: Nah, fam. Nah. I can't just come up here and be like, yo, say all types of crazy slurs and then be like, yo, I retired from radio. Y'all, peace.
1: Mm-hmm.
0: You can't sue me.
1: Shouts to Mamdani.
0: Yeah.
1: Yesterday, I was taking a walk back and Fox 5 actually stopped me to ask for some questions. And I said, okay, well, what you about to ask me?
0: Uh-huh.
1: And they said, well, what do you think about Medicare and Medicare for All? And what if that means you have to lose your own Medicare? That's fine, as long as everybody else gets it, because
0: right.
1: I'm a part of that group. Then they asked me about Mamdani. How do you feel about Mamdani and what he's done? What has he done to help you?
0: Uh-oh.
1: Can we go back? Can we take it back a notch?
0: You know what I'm saying?
1: This is Mamdani-stan, okay?
0: Come on!
1: And within the first 100 days,
0: yo,
1: Mamdani did everything that he said he was going to do.
0: You know what I mean?
1: That rent freeze.
0: Yup.
1: Okay?
0: The little pied-à-terre tax.
1: Come
0: know what
1: on.
0: I feel like people forgot about that, you know? If you're a super rich gajillionaire and you have 16 properties in New York City, you get to pay a little more.
1: Yeah, the man. Pre-K program.
0: Yep. Mm-hmm.
1: The artist fund.
0: Hello.
1: Now this, he's looking into the police. Oh, come on. Clap it up for Mamdani.
0: Come on, man. All right.
1: That's it for headlines this hour, okay? Alternate side parking and meters are in effect. Collections delayed. Schools are back open. Right now, I believe it's 58 degrees. Mostly clear. A high of 73 and a low of 57.
0: Hey, high 73. Nice. That mm-hmm. means I get to sweat when I walk out of here because I'm in 16 hoodies. Yo, thank you, Mia Bell. Listen, when we get back, Mia Bell is going to tell you something. She's going to tell you about Diddy being rushed to the emergency care yesterday. What happened? What happened? Brother Love. We're going to find out right after this. All right? It's Hot 97 this morning, tomorrow, baby. It's your boy. Keeping it wavy Monday through Friday right here on your Hot 97 every day. That's my word. Hey, nice little Diddy tie-in.

something about a conservative regular girl that still can beat up chest. 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Zodiac sign, it must be a Gemini moon, cause we about to go half. Mistakenly, nobody been in a bag, but how many bodies done been in her bag?

0: Hey, that's right. You right here with us. You know what I'm saying? That was Jason's favorite rapper, Glorilla. You know what I mean? Top five dead or alive. That's just off one LP. Yo, no, that's a gorilla, man. She make good music, you know what I mean? We out here. It's Mornings with Mero, and it is Hot 97, you dig? You know what I mean? The whole crew is in the building. Mia Bell's here, Kaz is here, Shiny Culture's in the building. I said building twice, you know what I mean? Jason's also in that structure, you know what I'm saying? Yo, told y'all before the break. Yo, listen, man, this is wild. You know, Diddy's locked up, you know what I mean? He's in jail. You know what I'm saying? If you would have asked me in 98, where's Diddy going to be in the year 2026-7? I would not have guessed jail. But that's where he's at right now. And as happens in jail, you know, people, things happen. You know what I'm saying? Eventful things happen. You know what I'm saying? So me and Bell's going to give you the rest because I can't even read this with a straight face. Yeah. Time to do town. You know what I'm saying? Turn your radios up.
1: So it looks like Diddy has had an eventful last week in prison. We reported recently how the fallen mogul was caught getting preferential treatment. Hope I said that right. He had access to phones and massages and alcohol and, you know, just all of the things that you're not supposed to have in prison.
0: What?
1: Now, after that report came out, his time behind bars was extended. We also saw footage of him getting into a scuffle with another inmate.
0: Oh.
1: And now, according to a number of outlets, he was taken to urgent care and rushed out of prison due to a head injury.
0: Okay.
1: Now, they're saying that he is okay. They said he was speaking afterwards when they brought him back to prison, but those are the, that's the latest on Diddy right now. Details are still emerging, so we'll keep the tri-state posted on what's happening.
0: Diddy in jail. Yo, this is crazy. Yo, I just imagined him because, shout out to my son, man. Shout out to my War Eagles, you know what I'm saying? Little football team, juniors. This, I'm just imagining Diddy like getting super drunk off like jail wine, falling down, hitting his head, and everybody being like, oh, you know, in a football game, like when somebody get hurt, everybody take a knee, and they're like, ooh, and then he gets up, and then they're like, ah, and they start clapping. Like, yo, Diddy fell down, hit his head. He got drunk off jail Ciroc. What are you talking about, scuffle, bro?
1: You don't think it was a big brawl and he was fighting for his life?
2: Nah, it was a prison Coco Loso,
0: son. You were saying voices. He's doing the old man fight. He's like, hey, come here, let me tell you something. Let me tell you something, young blood. You know what I'm saying? I invented the remix, God damn it. I told y'all. I don't know why Diddy sound like Uncle Ruckus, but, you know, here we are.
1: Oh, my gosh. Now, his release date has been pushed back several weeks from January 2028 to March 2028. So we'll see what happens when he comes out. I mean, we keep talking about what we think may happen.
0: Yeah.
1: You guys say that he's going to have this concert and everybody going to go and it's going to sell out.
2: Yo. Oh, the hypocrites will be out and about.
0: Oh, yeah.
2: It's going to be loud and proud.
0: It's me. I'm hypocrites.
1: And I am not. I will be sitting here with a straight face the next day. With belts on the table for both of y'all. That's it for Do Tell this hour, okay?
0: Yo. Oh, man. Thank you, Mia Bell. Listen, you know, we got some things coming up at 7:15. What if we had less trucks making deliveries? And instead it was done by boats. I know, right? I don't get it either. You know what I'm saying? But we're going to find out together, okay? This is Trouble Bonding Tuesdays, and it's Hot 97, and it's Mornings with Mero, and it's Mia Bell, and it's Kaz, and it's Shiny Culture, and it's me, your boy, the Kim Mero. You know what I mean? The human do-rap.

0: Ah, the marathon. 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
1: Everybody's looking great!
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0: Well done, New York. 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
18: Hey, New York, wake the f*** up. 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You heard? 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You now listen to my boy Miro in the morning. Or my can you say my
19: Yes,
18: you already know. New York City, what's up? Wake up.

0: Yes, sir. High 97. Morning, Romero. It's your favorite morning show. You know what I mean? We started from the bottom. Now the whole team's effing here. You know what I mean? Who's the whole team? Me, Abel, Kaz, Shiny Culture, and your boy. You know what I'm saying? The human do-rag. Okay? Listen, be advised. We're going commercial free the next 97 minutes. And whoever keeps it locked and pays attention will win tickets to see Nick Cannon's Wildin' Out Tour live at Prudential Center, The Rock. You know what I'm saying? December 8th at Prudential Center. I already told you. Yeah. Newark. N-O-R-K. No. That's how you spell it. You know what I mean? Listen, bless you, Shiny Culture. You know what I'm saying?
1: Thank you.
0: Bless up me, brother. Yo. Headlines, y'all. You know what I'm saying? Because Mia Bell is integral to this program, and she does a little entertainment. She does a little serious news. You know, sometimes it's about Diddy getting beat up. Sometimes it's about serious traffic things.
2: Yes, traffic congestion. We know that is a major issue in this city, and that's why we have so many tolls, okay? Yeah. Now, another solution to reduce traffic and pollution is gaining popularity with city officials, and that is the use of boats.
0: Oh.
2: So the way this would work is instead of the usual trucks that make deliveries throughout the day, it would be boats instead that move between Brooklyn and the Bronx, Hunts Point area, where they do these big drop-offs with, you know, the old boats that are used to transport the ferry and the cars and whatnot. So this is a suggestion that they are thinking about. How do you feel?
0: That's a great idea. You know what I'm saying? I love the idea. You know what I'm saying? Because my parents bought a house at the Rock's Neck very many years ago. You know what I'm saying? And then they were like, yo, we're going to build a ferry here that takes you straight to like 96th Street. And then the house went like triple the value. So, hey, you know what I'm saying? Maybe we use boats more. You know what I mean? What we were talking about stepbrothers earlier. Rainey and Jay were talking about stepbrothers earlier.
2: Yeah.
0: And, you know, some boats and some
3: boats and pros.
0: Yeah.
3: Some pros.
0: Also, it's just more efficient. You could load more into more freight into a boat than you can into a truck.
2: Yeah.
0: You know what I'm saying? Like, I know, I mean, like, y'all seen.

0: They tried to go under underpass that was too short. Now the whole thing is jammed up. And it's super jammed up because on the other side, everybody's like, yo, that look crazy. Yo, I'm going to go viral. Yo, I'm going to go viral. No, you're not. There's 100 versions of this video. Stupid. You know what I mean? Stop rubbernecking.
1: Yeah.
0: You know?
1: Insanity.
0: So, yeah, man. Come on.
1: That's it for headlines for today. Alternate side parking and meters are in effect. Collections are delayed. Schools are open. Mm. It's 57 degrees. Sunny today. A high of 73 later.
0: Hey. I keep doing the Glorilla. Hey. It's Jason's fault, man. Nah, you have to make me a Glorilla playlist now after this. You know what I'm saying? Yo, listen, the hot topic is coming up next. They give me a bell. Wow. She's amazing, y'all. You know what I'm saying? Give it for me a bell.
1: Wow. Thank you.
0: It's our queen up here at Hot 97. Y'all, listen, the hot topic's coming up next. And we talked about this yesterday on Tuesday. I mean, on YouTube. And today is Trauma Bond Tuesday. So it makes sense to bring it here to y'all on the FM airwaves. Getting whooped by your parents. You know what I'm saying? Were you ever whooped by your parents in front of your friends or in public so bad that you still remember it? You know what I mean? Like, yo, damn, we was in line for Splash Mountain at Disney World. I didn't even know we would ever go to Disney World. And then I burped and I got whooped. You know what I'm saying? Or whatever. Whatever it is. You know what I'm saying? If you got a whooping, you know what I'm saying? If you got a bimbaso for all my Dominicans, you know what I'm saying? If you ever got a... What's y'all traditional word for whooping?
1: What is it? I know, like, to hit is calot.
0: Yeah. You know what I'm saying? Your worst calot.
2: My mom is real American when it comes to that. She's like, I'm going to beat your ass.
3: In Trinidad is licks.
0: Licks. You know what I'm saying?
3: You want licks?
0: You want licks? You know what I'm saying? Your worst licks you ever received. Call us up. 1-800-223-9797. If your mom ever uppercutted you in front of the assistant principal, we want to know. You heard? Call us up. It's the gang. 97 Mornings Tomorrow, baby. It's your boy, me and Bell, Cash, Shiny Culture. Cash was here. Like that.

0: Yes, sir. High 97. You want to be with us. You know what I mean? It's Morning Zomero. It's your favorite morning show. It's the best morning show in the world, man. Let's be honest. You know what I'm saying? Objectively speaking, there's no subjectivity to this, you know? And if you don't know the meaning of those two words and how to deploy them properly, you're welcome. I just told you how. It's your boy, the human durag flap, keeping things wavy every weekday of your life. And I'm joined by the only crew that matters. Me and Bella's here. Kaz is here. Shawnee Culture is here. Cash One is in the booth. You know what I'm saying? Doing his thing, of course. And like I told you before the break, we left you the number. You know the number. 1-800-223-9797. For y'all to call in and tell us about your worst whooping story. Getting whooped in public. You know what I mean? Getting whooped embarrassingly. You know what I mean? It's Trauma Bonding Tuesday, y'all. You know what I'm saying? We all got whooped. You know? Needle on rice is a universal experience, apparently. You know what I mean? According to everybody in this booth, at least. You know, we all held books up, you know, note down, and like, you know, nah, that's why I could do. I was telling him, I was like, yo, that's why I could do lateral raises with like a 40 pound dumbbell.
1: Core strength is crazy.
0: You know what I'm saying? We was doing CrossFit before it was a thing. You know what I'm saying? So like I said, you know the number, man. 1-800-223-9797. Call us up. Let us know your worst whooping ordeals. Oh my God. Yo. Yes, sir. Caller number one. What's your name? Where you calling from? And tell us, recount Your worst whooping.
2: Top of the morning. This is Angelo from the Bronx, man.
0: Hey.
2: When I was in high school, around my junior year, my mom had to come to the school like 4 or 5 times in a small amount of a period of time. Ooh. In less than 3 months, came like 5 times. So the last time she came, it's me, the dean, and the teacher. And the teacher just spilling all the beans, all the messed up stuff I was doing.
0: Oh.
2: My mom just smacking me up in front of the dean and the teacher. So the dean stopped her like, excuse me, ma'am, you can't do this in the school right now. So my mom spazzed on her. She's like, if I have to come over here, don't tell me how to do my son. This is my son. So she tells me in front of the dean, if I gotta come back to school again, you're gonna pack your stuff and you leave in my house. I'm not gonna miss work for this no more. Boy, did I use that for the next 2 years. Every time I get in trouble, I go to the dean. Yo, Miss Lawrence, you heard my mother, she gonna kick me out. I can't be homeless. Down right here. I used that for ammo for the rest of the whole time I was in high school. I ain't never get in trouble again.
0: You made him feel guilty. Yo, listen, all y'all NYC students, pay attention to Angelo, man. Tell your dean that they're going to leave you homeless. You know what I'm saying? That is a very Bronx mom thing to say. You know what I'm saying? Whoop you and then be like, yo, I'm going to kick you out of my crib. Caller number two. What's your name? Where you calling from? Let's talk about this. Let's try to go out, man.
3: I'm from New York. My name is Celine from New York. Listen, I'm from the Caribbean. So when you get licks, you get re-licks. My mommy kicked that. Take that whip to get my ass beat.
0: Ooh. What's the worst situation you ever been in where she just took it to you?
3: See, listen, it was a day after school and I got in trouble. Shoot. Outside, the whole neighborhood looking at me get my, you know, I'm just like, damn, man, how you gonna do this to me? Dude, whole family, everybody. I ain't even get one lick. The rest of the week, everybody, Hot Topic. I'm like, shoot.
0: Damn!
3: We're gonna be here for a minute.
0: Yo, they lined you up, sis. That's foul. Listen, but we here with you. You know what I mean? We all got our licks, you know, in public, you know? You can't spell public without licks. Nah. Caller number three. What's your name? Where you calling from? Let's travel by, man.
4: My name is Vincent, bro. You call me Vinny from the Stoos. I feel like y'all missed out the important one, man. What happened to Bow Bows?
0: Bow Bows! Wow! What's your worst pow pow story, man?
4: Alright, I'm not gonna tell you my worst because I'm gonna get my moms in trouble. I'm gonna tell y'all about a time I got caught joyriding. Right, I'm probably like 15 years old.
0: Ooh.
4: I get pulled over with my mans with some shorty, and they take me to the precinct. Right, they call my moms. Whatever. Long story short, she come, and they told her to smack me. Let's just say that. So. She's like, really, really? And she smacks me in front of like 3 officers, bro. They over here turning their head like they ain't seen nothing, man. It was crazy, bro. I'm like, no way, y'all just told my mom to smack me. Like,
0: I'm mad she said, yeah, no doubt. Yes, officer.
4: right? Like, I'm like, yo, what? I'm just looking at my mom's like, yo, you just let them put the battery in your back like that?
0: That's crazy. Yo, damn. Oh, man, thank you for calling in, my G. Listen.
4: All righty, bro. Appreciate y'all answering, man. Have a good one, bro.
0: Yes, sir. Love, love. Listen, we're all going to heal through therapy, y'all. You know what I'm saying? You know what I'm saying? We will. We will overcome. You know what I'm saying? That's what Trump about the Twins is all about. You know what I mean? Healing through laughter. Okay? And speaking of laughter, you can laugh all you want. Just don't touch the dial. Don't touch the little channel switcher thingaroo. You know what I mean? Because we're going commercial free right now. You know what I mean? We are commercial free right now, this second. So keep it locked with us. And when you hear Giannis Shut Up, you know what I'm saying? Giannis STFU by Drake. Call us up, 1-800-223-9797. And you going to go see Nick Cannon live with the Wildin' Out Gang at Prudential Center in Newark. All right? So, yo, don't go nowhere. You know what I mean? This is the incentive to keep it locked. You know what I mean? Not that you need one. This is the best show in the world. Why would you go anywhere else? Give me a break. Even if there is Top Dog Law, like ads, who cares? You know what I'm saying? But there's no commercials. There's no ads. Just music and us and vibes. You know what I'm saying? Who's that? Me, Bell, Cash, Shiny Culture, and your boy.

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0: Yeah, Hot 97, you want to be with us. You know what I mean? Hot 97 Mornings with Merrill. It's your boy, the Kid Merrill, here in the building with Mia Bell.
1: Good morning.
0: Shawnee Culture.
2: Yeah, yeah.
0: And Big Cass.
3: Yo, yo, yo. What up, Tri-State?
0: You know who's in the booth, man. Lightning! Yeah, buddy. You know what I'm saying? Yo, listen, this is Trauma Bonding Tuesday. We've been bonding heavily over whooping trauma. And Rosanna from East Tremont called in. She said her mom smacked the crap out of her. That's the radio-friendly term. When they were having breakfast at school during the summer because her mom was whispering in her ear to get her something to share because the food was for the kids only. And mom wanted a little bit of that watery farina. Rosanna rolled her eyes, and next thing she knows, she is feeling like a Looney Tunes character with the little birds flying around her head. You know what I mean? She's like, yo, she smacked me so hard, bro, I time traveled. You know what I mean? Yo, listen. We all got a story like that, right? Right? Facts. It's not just us. Yo, listen. Do remember, we are in the middle of a commercial-free block. When you hear Drake's Giannis, shut up. You know what I'm saying? Call us up, and you're going to win tickets to see Nick Cannon's Wildin' Out live on December 8th at Prudential Center. And now, it's time for Mia Bell to cook. Okay? Lil' Do Tell. I love it. I mean, nobody fell out of a window. This is just smooth. Little entertainment news.
1: Yes, fun entertainment news, and we get to support Michael B. Jordan.
0: That's right.
1: Okay.
3: Big Jersey.
1: Yes. Uh-huh. Now, just yesterday, we got the first look at Michael B. Jordan starring as Ricardo Tubbs in the new Miami Vice movie. If you haven't seen it, it's all over social media where they posted what Tubbs is looking like, and he looks really intense and has a cool veneer to him, and I can already tell that he's going to kill the role. Now, the Oscar winner will be starring alongside Austin Butler in Miami Vice 85, and I'm excited. The movie's slated to release in May of 2028. Yes. Yes. How do you feel about it? I mean,
0: I'm excited.
1: Tubbs is a really important figure.
0: Yeah,
1: Now that Michael B. Jordan is starring as him, it makes it something. Even more, huh?
0: Way more. Okay, they got to play this like they played. You know, every basketball podcast that is not 7 p.m. in Brooklyn, the white boy is secondary. You know what I'm saying? You know what I'm saying? The random white guy is secondary in this scenario. You know what I mean? I mean, also, did I also Malone win the Oscar too? But we're not going to talk about it. It doesn't matter. You know what I mean? Right. Yeah, he got nominated. You know what I mean?
3: But I'll tell you this, though. Oscars aren't like championship rings. You only need one.
0: That's right.
3: Once you get one,
0: max contract.
3: Get to the bag, though.
0: Yep.
3: Like,
0: yep.
3: I don't need to do no critical movies, just whatever's going to make some money, a nice IP. Ooh. A famous face. Get to the bag, Jordan.
0: Yo, Mike, listen, man. Congratulations. You know what I'm saying? And I'm saying it like this on the radio, right. But inside I'm saying it like Tyrese. Like, congratulations.
3: There was some photos that leaked off the set, and he was wearing a super long brown leather jacket. And I'm like, that is not Miami weather. But you know what?
0: You know what?
3: You're a movie star.
0: Come on.
1: Yeah, he got the little afro going. Yeah. Now, what do you think about the actual movie? Do you think that it's going to, you know, scratch that itch you got from Miami Vice?
3: Yeah, as long as they get Phil Collins doing In the Air Tonight, I'm good,
1: Mom. Okay.
3: That's all I need.
0: Boom, boom, boom, boom, boom, boom, boom, boom. Come on, man. Also, listen, I have yet to be... Listen, this is not a glaze. This is reality. Like, I have yet to be disappointed by Michael B. Jordan.
1: Same.
0: You know what I'm saying? Mm-hmm. Like, everything he does, he kind of smokes it, so...
3: He does it with discernment.
0: Yes, yeah. You know what I mean? And this is, to me, I like this because I feel like... I feel it in my plums. You know what I'm saying? This is going to be a good flip. It's not going to be like, yo, one-to-one.
1: Right.
0: Miami Vice. It's going to be like, yo, something. Going to throw a little twist in there. Somewhere. You know what I mean? I don't know. Maybe Austin Butler's gay. Who knows? I have no idea. You know what I mean? I don't know. They're going to do something
3: That's
0: different.
3: That's usually the go-to. Like a gay or a woman.
1: All right. Now, that's it for Do Tell today. In the next hour, we're going to have some group therapy.
0: That's right. Blueface and Krishan, time to sit your ass down on the couch. You know what I mean? Also, the Magic Hour live on Hot 97 TV. We won't say no bad words on there. We promise. Stay tuned for the Mind of Merrill. I'm talking about home ownership. Okay? Heard something about rolling blackouts in New Jersey, and I immediately turned into a Mr. Martinez. You know what I'm saying? Homeowner. I keep it locked right here. Hot 97 Mornings with Merrill. Mia Bell,

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3: 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Get up, leafy head. 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

0: Yes, High 97 mornings with Merrill, baby. We'll freak you like no one has ever freaked you. You know what I'm saying? It's your boy, the Kid Merrill, here with Mia Bell, Cash, Shiny Culture, and Lightning. You know what I'm saying? Cash One.
1: Yeah,
0: what's up? Big Uno, you know what I'm saying? Listen, YouTube, what's up? Also, shout to y'all for staying locked in for 97 minutes of commercial-free music, because Naima Pierre Cranston from the Bronx won them Wild 'N Out tickets. You know what I mean? She kept it locked. She was focused, and she won. You know what I mean? I was going to do that talent beats hard work cliche thing, but that has nothing to do with anything. YouTube, hi, SMTV, how you doing? You know what I mean? The crew is here in beautiful 4K HD. And, you know, we do what we do. By the way, this is the Magic Hour, if you didn't know. You know what I mean? And if you're new here, this is our hour of digital video fun. You know what I'm saying? And we are going to get it started off the way we always do, with a little look into my brain stem. You know what I mean? What's in that guy's brain? What does he think about every day? You know? What are his innermost thoughts? Because as the host of the morning show, I represent the everyman. You know what I mean? The guy waking up, making coffee. You know, maybe you got a K-cup thing. Maybe you got a Greca. You know what I'm saying? Maybe you are concerned about these rolling blackouts that are coming to New Jersey. You know what I'm saying? Because Cass walked in here and was like, yo, did you hear about these rolling blackouts? I said, what? And I immediately...
2: Possibly.
0: You know what I'm saying? I immediately became Mr. Tim Allen Home Improvement head of household, and started thinking about... Damn, I was like, it's my generator. I checked the generator last time we lost power and it works. Okay, all right, so does it still work? Went into homeowner mode, and that just reminded me of the levels, you know what I'm saying? Because my dad trained me very well. I went to the school of Tito, you know what I mean? The University of Tito, you know what I mean? Where you learn how to fix things on your own, you know what I'm saying? And impress your spouse, okay? And that's what I've been doing for a lot of years, you know what I mean? I don't know. My wife's gonna kill me for being like, you don't know how long I've been married. How dare you? That's how long it's been, 138 years. And it changes, though, you know? Because, like I said, my pops taught me how to do everything in the world, you know what I mean? Spackle, fix things well.

Phil is a cooler name than my real name, but we're not going to go there. Anyway, I don't want to get off track. I want to tell y'all this. When I was coming up in the game and I didn't have, a little change, you got to do everything yourself. You know what I'm saying? Or you don't, actually, because you live in a building and you could just call Julio the super or Lazar. You know what I'm saying? He's Albanian. You know what I mean? You could call him up and he'd be like, well, cuz, what do you need, cuz? And I'm like, yo, my refrigerator not working, Lazar. And he'll be like, all right, cuz, I come up there. I have to go do with Mr. 3D, Miss Ortiz over there. You know what I'm saying? Mia Bella's in 5D. She wants new ceiling. Okay, so you got to call a super. But they come through to get it done. You know what I'm saying? Anything you need. Painting, your stove don't work, your fridge don't work, the super come and fix it. Then you move up a little bit in the world. You know what I'm saying? Maybe you get promoted at your job. Maybe you get a raise. Maybe you got a new job. Now you are firmly in that, like, yo, I could buy my starter home. Yeah. You know what I'm saying? And you get your little home, you know, and you go back to the lessons that your father taught you or your mother, whoever taught you how to fix things, and you do it yourself. You know what I'm saying? Right? You do it yourself. You take care of business. Right? And then you get another promotion. You get a little bit more bread sometimes. You know what I mean? Then you move up a little bit more. You get a big house. You know? Bigger house, bigger problems. And then you go back to the super days. And you just say, I'm calling Ron. You know what I'm saying? Shout out to Ron. If you're listening, call us up and let us know what you're working on in the Martinez household right now. 1-800-223-9797. You know the number, Ron. I'm a call Ron as MF. You know what I'm saying? At this stage of my life, because I ain't got the time. And I got three young men who I have taught how to do these things. So they sometimes will help. But, you know, they 2026 kids. So we shall see. We'll see how that shakes out. But the moral of the story is, when you're popped, you call the super. When you're not, you kind of got a little something, you know what I'm saying? You got to do it yourself, because calling a guy is out of your reach. And then when the calling the guy is not out of your reach, pow, you go right back to the super. Maybe it's Lazar himself doing a side job. My friend, oh, it's so good. I'm proud of you, man. I hear you on Hot 97 every day, cuz. You know, I have a good time. I have a good. I don't like the Chris, but too much Chris Brown, but it's a good time. You know? You know what I mean? So, yo, when you ain't got it, you call a super. When you got a little bit, you do it yourself. When you really got it, you call Ron. All right? Shots to Ron. Listen, Hip Hop Jeopardy's coming up at 8:30. You might get a chance to win some tickets if you know every soundtrack that every hip hop song has ever appeared on. Okay? Jason got some trick questions up his sleeve, and we got some 4-bar raps from Kasim Fabuide. You know what I'm saying? Say Pat's finest. All right? So keep it locked right here. YouTube, Hot 97 TV. Keep it locked right there, because we ain't going nowhere. FM Dial, we'll be right back. Enjoy some music. And

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0: 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You know what I mean? We didn't say no bad words at all. You know what I mean? We kept it clean for the OTA. I mean, that's over the air. If you don't know, that's a little industry term. I'm here. It's your boy, the Human Durag, the Kid Mero, here with, you know what I'm saying, with Mia Bell, Cash, Shiny Culture, Cash One.
1: Yes, okay? Sir.
0: With the game. You feel me? And I told y'all before we came back from that, you know, that little Burna Boy interlude. It's time for Hip Hop Jeopardy, y'all.
2: Now, boys and girls,
0: what's on the line today? Tickets to see Usher and Chris Brown.
3: That's this week, ain't it?
0: Yeah, baby.
4: Yeah, baby.
0: Yeah, you know what else is on the line?
3: Come on,
0: man. You know what I'm saying? Cash's lyricism.
3: Let's see if we can do this.
0: The lyrical miracle.
3: All right.
0: Come to me. You know what I'm saying? Go get up.
3: Hey,
0: let's get it.
3: One, two, three, into the four.
0: Hey.
3: Mornings with Mero is the show that's at your door.
0: Hey.
3: Ready to make an entrance. So back on up because we got tickets to give away.
0: Hey.
3: It's all beat, but I don't care.
0: Hey.
3: It's sweet.
5: That was an interesting pocket today.
6: I was trying to catch the beat.
3: No.
6: I was trying.
3: 2026. You don't need to be on.
5: You don't need to be on.
0: What?
5: Little Yachty Kaz over
0: here. You don't even need drums.
6: Wow, that took me for a surprise there.
5: Yo.
3: I went to the bathroom too much, guys. I couldn't think of the bars.
5: Yo.
3: I was cleansing.
0: He's there, you know what I mean? But yeah, the juice is suppressed, you know what I'm saying? And so is the ginger shot. Listen, we got callers on deck already because there's no shortage of people trying to get these Chris Brown Usher tickets. So caller number one, what's your name? Where you calling from?
7: Good morning. This is Jeremiah from the Bronx.
0: Yo, Jeremiah from the Bronx. All right, my bro, you got East Coast hip-hop, you got culture, R&B, and Southern hip-hop. What is your choice?
7: I'll go with my favorite, East Coast hip-hop.
0: East Coast hip-hop. All right.
3: Let's do it.
0: Nas referenced these three dances on his track, Made You Look.
5: Oh, my God.
3: Wow. What a deep cut. You got 5 seconds to answer, champ.
6: Let me
3: five,
6: look at the answer.
0: Rooftop,
3: four.
0: Make me bring an 88
5: yo,
0: back.
5: I three. Think, yo, by the way.
3: Two.
5: Wow.
3: One.
0: Old school is.
6: I like when the questions are hard.
3: Me too.
5: I never even realized this happened in that song until this question.
3: Yeah.
0: You actually got to sing this song.
5: I know that one.
0: Yo, sorry, champ. You know what I mean? The answer is, what is the Smurf, the WAP, and the baseball bat? Rooftop, like we bringing 88 back. You know what I'm saying? Yes, caller number two. What's your name? Where you calling from?
8: Hey, I'm John from Southside, Jamaica, Queens.
0: Hey, Jeff from Southside. Queens, you know what I mean? Queens, get the money. Okay, sis, here's your chance. Okay, you got East Coast hip-hop, culture, R&B, and Southern hip-hop. You got to pick one.
8: R&B.
0: R&B.
6: Okay, listen up. In No Scrubs, TLC defined a scrub as a guy that thinks he's fly and is also known as a...
5: Ooh.
8: A buster.
0: Hey! Wait a minute.
6: You said it right. Of a question.
5: Around. Oh.
3: Jason judges?
6: Oh, what?
3: No!
6: Jason! Oh my God!
5: You have to answer.
6: My fault?
5: You have to answer in the form of a question.
3: Yeah, you gave it to it was too late. You got too late.
6: Oh, I'm sorry, girl.
5: It should have been, what is a buster?
0: What is a buster?
6: I did not say yes to that. Jason Rodriguez, you ain't right.
3: Damn.
5: Yeah, Bell's not giving you any tickets.
0: Damn, so. That's crazy. Tough. Damn. Yo, listen, try Deja for some Stevie tickets. Yo, caller number three. What's your name? Where you calling from?
9: Louis from the Bronx.
0: Hey, Lou from the Bronx. All right, Lou, listen. East Coast hip-hop, culture, R&B, and Southern hip-hop. Those are the four categories. Which is your choice?
9: I'm
0: going to
9: go with East Coast hip-hop.
0: Ah, okay. So the question is, on Money, Power, and Respect, the Lox and Lil' Kim declared that money, power, and respect are this. Please answer the formal question.
3: And you have 5 seconds to answer. Five, four, three.
9: What is the key of life?
0: Yay! Yay! So she needed life. Lou, listen, you gonna go see Usher and Breezy, you know what I'm saying? Coming up, yo, I just need you to tell the Tri-State who's going to the concert with you and the show that is the best morning show in the world.
9: Now, I'm going to definitely take Wifey, You already know Hot 97, Warner's Romero.
0: Big Lou for the Bronx, you know what I mean? He knows what's up. He knows the vibes, all right? Keep it locked right here. It's Hot 97 this morning, Romero, where the city always wins, okay? Keep it locked, because when we come back, I told y'all before, a relationship more toxic than mine. You know what I'm saying? Blueface and Krishan, it's time for group therapy. Get your ass on the couch, you know what I'm saying? Keep it locked right here. We're going to get all about it. It's your boy and me, Bell, and Kaz, and Shiny Culture, and Kaz One. We are the key to life. Let's go.

0: Yes. Yeah, you, come on, you hear it. We some hot, you know what I mean? It's hot 97. Morning Zomero. I was about to start rapping. I'm not going to do it. I'm going to leave it to the pros. Listen, it's your boy, the human durag, keeping things wavy. The Kid Mero here with Mia Bell, with Kaz, with Shining Culture, with Cash One. You know what I'm saying? The whole gang. Listen, just a reminder, Cash One Mix coming up at 9 o'clock, so you keep it locked for that because that is very important and influential. You know what I mean? He's your favorite DJ's favorite DJ. By the way, I don't know if you know that.
1: Well, thanks, sir.
0: You know what I'm saying? I don't know if these guys watch interviews, but anytime a DJ gets interviewed, they're like, yo, what's your top five DJs? Cash One is always in the top three. You know what I'm saying? Everybody says that. And that's not even exaggeration. You know what I'm saying? I'm not even glazing him because we know each other for a long time. It's the truth.
1: I'm blushing at him.
0: Yeah, you know what I'm saying? And he's out in these streets, allegedly. You know what I'm saying? Like, I'm not saying like that.
1: Excuse me?
0: Yeah, no. I don't mean like that. I'm sorry, Mrs. One. It's time for some group therapy, y'all. You know what I'm saying? We got to get into it, okay? Like I told y'all before, toxic relationships, they are like Hot Wheels tracks, bro. They are just circular. You keep coming back around to the little launching thing, and you launch fast, and then you slow down, and you realize, what are we doing here? And who does that better than Blueface and Krishan, okay? They're all over my timeline, dog. They break up. They get back together. They get face tats. And now they're getting married. And she wants another baby with him. Yes. Oh, man. You know what I'm saying? Blueface, who famously was with Krishan Rock and was like, damn, I was about to like desecrate the memory of Whitney and be like, yo, they like the new Bobby Whitney. They are not. You know what I'm saying? Bobby Whitney had a lot of talent. You know what I mean? But they were in a toxic relationship, unfortunately. This is just a toxic relationship without the talent. You know what I'm saying? Like, this is nasty work. And they want to have a baby together again and get married after, you know, I mean, y'all know what, y'all seen what Blueface is doing over there. He's not allowed to stream on any legitimate streaming platform. You know what I mean? He's got his kids making like merch. I don't know what he's doing out here. He's making them fight.
2: They're not for nothing. Not. You seen the children, you know what I'm saying?
0: That part.
2: That lady was drinking heavily when she was pregnant. I don't like to speak on other people's kids,
0: but something's up.
2: Something's going on.
0: Yeah. You know, so what do we think about this? You know what I'm saying? Because we got to put these guys on the couch. They got to stop. I feel like you got to stop. I feel like at a certain point, you know, your relationship is too toxic and it is not salvageable, you know. And I feel like in this situation, they just doing it for the clout. You know what I mean? Like if this was Krishan and, you know, there's no regular way to say Blueface. It's not like short for anything. But if this was like Joe and Jill, you know what I mean? We'd be like, yo, y'all can't do this. You know what I mean? But since it's Blueface and Krishan, I think people are letting it rock. That's not a pun. That's just hip hop slang.
3: I don't know. It's all blocked on my timeline. I couldn't tell you nothing. I don't see not a Blueface or Krishan. I can't tell you nothing about it. Yeah. Sorry to them people.
2: I'm in the same boat, but I could assume that those two needed the clout for each other.
0: Hey.
2: They make a lot of money together.
0: That part.
2: People watching their garbage. That's mm-hmm. what they like.
0: Uh-huh. Listen, Derek Jeter played with A-Rod for a long time, and they famously did not get along, and then they did get along. You know what I'm saying? So maybe sometimes you just do it for the money. Maybe that's what they're doing. But if you're not doing it for the money and you're just being toxic, cut it out. Cut it out. Don't do it. Okay? It's not worth it. This is Meryl Samuels signing out. You know what I'm saying? Oh, wow. That's terrible. I'm sorry. Yo, listen. Keep it locked right here for the Cash One Mix. Because, listen, it's going to cleanse your palate from having to hear about Blueface and Krishan for 2.5 minutes. Okay? We love you. Keep it locked right here. It's Morning Zomero, baby. It's me and Bell. Cash, Shiny Culture. Your boy. And Cash One is in the mix next. They call it what? They call it YouTube.

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0: Cash!

Shout out to the Queen side. Shout out to the BX side. Brooklyn, what's up? I see you. Monday through Friday, we got your morning started right here, baby. Cast 1, 9 o'clock mix. Yeah.

I'm here. 9 a.m. mix, Monday through Friday. Of course, you want to see what we look like in the studio at DJ Cass 1 on that TikTok. We're streaming live right now. Shout out to Houston. Leo, what's up, my brother? I see you.

I mean, why not? Top of the morning, 9 o'clock, man. Cast one, I'm here. Monday through Friday, holding you down. Shout out to the chat. The chat's holding me down, too. At DJ Cast one on that TikTok. You want to rock with the chat.

0: Sir, Hot 97 Mornings with Merrill, baby. You know what it is, and we know what it is. Who's we? It's your boy, the Kid Merrill. I'm here with Mia Bell.
1: Good morning.
0: Kaz.
2: What up, what up?
0: Shiny Culture.
3: That's right.
0: You know what I'm saying? I hope you enjoy the Cash Wall mix, you know what I mean? Because he, like a true Dominican, he does his job and he gets out of here. But yo, you know how we end the show every time? With a little heat check, something that's popped up on one of our radars. And this has popped up on my radar, the Silver Spoons podcast with a young Christopher Wallace Jr. and J1, who's Jadakiss' son. So you got Biggie's son and Jada's son doing a podcast, and they talk about nepotism. And we were talking about it earlier, and I believe that some nepotism is helpful and some nepotism is hurtful. Mm. If you're the son of Jadakiss and you want to rap, that is hurtful nepotism. You might get in the game, but every single time you step in the booth, they're going to be like, you gotta be top five dead or alive just off one LP or else you ain't ish. So, you know, and then Mia Bell brought up the great point of, you know, that, you know, Daniel Murphy, who works at Merrill Lynch, you know, just gets in because his dad plays golf with Bob Murphy, who happens to be part of the Murphy family. And he's a Kennedy and blah, blah, blah, blue. That's a different type of nepotism. And that one stinks because it doesn't allow. Well, that's actually it stinks if you're not the person. If you're little Bob Murphy Jr., and you just get a water slide, a financial water slide into life, it's a different type of situation.
1: Yeah, I think it depends on the industry that the nepotism is happening mm-hmm. in. And also for somebody like J1, his whole demo is completely different than who Jada's was.
0: So
1: he's also speaking to a whole nother audience. So his version of hip hop was completely different. I don't even see any comparison. So, you know, nepotism works in your favor dependent on what industry you're in. You still got to put the work in
2: to make a name
1: for yourself.
2: When my girls are old enough, they're going to be the biggest beneficiary of nepotism ever. Ever. I mean, from the outside looking in, obviously people always have something to say. But when it's your kids, you tell them to get it on their own. You tell them to get it out the mud when you can make them give them a little easier path if you can. You know what I'm saying? Bronny James them if you want to.
0: Yeah.
2: You know what I'm saying?
1: And it's one thing to do your job as a parent, because that's really essentially what that is, too. Do your job as a parent, and hopefully the next generation don't got to struggle the way that you did.
0: That's, as all first-generation children in here, that is the it's not money, power, respect. That is the key to life, is setting your kids up for the future, okay? If you missed anything on this show, no, you didn't. Because Mornings with Merrill is in podcast form wherever you get your podcasts at. And also, the Magic Hour is so magical on Hot 97 YouTube. So if you lock in there, you will see everything that is going on in our lives. Not our lives, but in the life of the show. Fetty P, interview with him, is live now. You mean, go check that out. Because he has a very thick accent. Also, follow us on Instagram at Mornings with Merrill. And we will see y'all tomorrow. Peace!

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16: 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Michael the Bull has spent the past 30 years successfully winning millions of dollars for accident victims across New York and

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Pop hanging out with Nessa. Here we are. Today's the day. Winterfest concert. The lineup is dropping with Funk Flex. He put the show together. Here's what we know. It's happening December 30th at Barclays. And we got superstars on the lineup. Funk Flex and I will be making that announcement after 1:30.

0: Flex's Winterfest concert is here. Who do you want to see on the lineup?
1: Flex keeps saying Kehlani. Is Kehlani going to be there?
2: Hey, Boogie.
3: I got to see Chris Brown. Is he going to be there?
0: Ooh, we're going to find out who's all going to be there. 1:30, we will go over the lineup. The show is happening December 30th at Barclays. Winterfest is here. Get ready. The lineup is happening at 1:30.

0: Barclays Winterfest concert is happening December 30th at Barclays. Last year, it sold up moments away before we go over the lineup. All right, so give me your wishes. Who do you want to see perform?
1: I got to see a boogie. French Montana.
2: Tell me Mariah the Scientist is going to be there.
0: Ooh, buckle up. The lineup happening

0: Wow, wow. Okay, here we go. Hot 97. Hello, Nessa here. Funk Flex is with us.
1: Yes.
0: You got up really early to be here because we are announcing your incredible concert, Winterfest.
1: Winterfest is back.
0: Now, we know it's happening December 30th.
1: Yes.
0: Perfect. You know what it is? Why I love your concerts, which always sell out every single
1: year. We always have an amazing time.
0: It's happening at Barclays.
1: Yes.
0: It's a perfect way to close out the year.
1: Yes.
0: Right? And you don't have to figure it out. What are we going to do? And I mean, plus with how times are going right now, traveling is too much during the holidays.
1: Yes.
0: Stay here.
1: Yes.
0: Enjoy Winterfest.
1: That's a great setup.
0: I'm excited, Barclays. We do this every year. I feel like it's a tradition for us
1: now. Yes, yes.
0: So we have been waiting for this moment. I know you have been working hard. You haven't given any of us attention because your phone has been ringing nonstop.
1: Yes, it's been moving pretty good. Yes.
0: How hard was it for you to put this lineup together, Winterfest concert happening December 30th?
1: I'll tell you, you know, of course, Summer Jam was amazing and I had a good time. And me and Katrina B worked very hard on that. And
0: shout out to Katrina B.
1: And it gave me some ideas for this concert, of course.
0: Yes.
1: And we want to come with R&B, hip-hop,
0: yes,
1: reggae,
0: ooh,
1: soca.
0: Let's go.
1: Yes, I want to make sure that it was well-rounded.
0: Yeah.
1: And we collabed on this. This is also like a Hot 97 and WBLS collab. So shout out to Katrina B. Shout out to Cynthia. So this is something. I'm excited to bring all those elements. It's also like a, this is what New York City sounds like.
0: So
1: listen, I think there's a few people I put on this lineup that I couldn't call last night. So you might hear your name today.
0: Uh oh.
1: So you didn't get
0: confirmation from some.
1: Well, most the big guys.
0: That's all that matters.
1: No, you know we have a. So something that we did that was amazing at Summer Jam is we did a 7 p.m. stage and an 8 p.m. stage.
0: Yes.
1: And the 7 p.m. stage is really built for a lot of amazing artists in the city that don't get a look.
0: Mm.
1: So we have a great 7 p.m. stage and we have a great 8 p.m. stage, which is the main stage. You know, we got it all together. I've been working on this actually 6 months ago.
0: I was going to say, you've been working on it from like the top of the year while you were working on Summer Jam.
1: Yeah, while I was working on Summer Jam, I went to Vegas to meet up with someone.
0: Oh, wow.
1: That I really needed on the lineup.
0: But
1: that's where they were at the time. They were in Vegas. So, and then also, I've been talking to people on and off, man, to do something really great. We're coming to Brooklyn, so we got to bring reggae soca.
0: It's going to be amazing.
1: And all the DJs are going to touch down. This is like a good thing. It's a good, great thing. I'm so excited. Shout to Live Nation. Shout to Stacey George. Shout to Jenna. Jenna's an animal. Shout to Chelsea. Chelsea's an animal. Stacey George is an animal. Fish is an animal. Shout to everyone here. Shout to Steve. And Cujo and Hot 97 WBLS sales team, you know, all the digital people. Shout out to Ty, Rambo, much appreciated. We are all working together, man, to really put something really great together and a not so expensive ticket.
0: That's right. You know what? And
1: day
0: I love that.
1: Day before New Year's Eve.
0: Perfect. I'm telling you, this is the perfect holiday gift. I know pre-sale tickets happen tomorrow, so be ready for that.
1: Yes.
0: And tickets officially go on sale on Friday.
1: Yes.
0: With that being said, let's kick it off. Winterfest concert.
1: Funk
0: Flex, you worked so hard on this. The show's happening December 30th at Barclays.
1: Doors open at 6 o'clock. It's nonstop DJing. There's no downtime. Nessa's not leaving the stage because she's putting the next artist on.
0: We are
1: rolling.
0: Nonstop.
1: Yes.
0: So do I get a break?
1: No.
0: Okay. All right. Never mind.
1: And New York, Jersey, Connecticut, when you see Nessa and Katrina B.
0: Working?
1: No, I got to be honest. I've over the years got my outfit game better because I used to just come t-shirt.
0: Yeah.
1: Right? But y'all be like having themes. So I was that's like, nah, they going hard.
0: Do you remember the first time that you had Winterfest, what Katrina and I wore?
1: Tell me. I don't remember.
0: We had the classic Funk Flex t-shirt on.
1: Yeah, but it was custom.
0: Yeah, it was custom made.
1: It was custom, and I didn't have it, but I was okay. I worked with it.
0: Yes.
1: But y'all definitely had it happening. And then y'all take the great pictures.
0: We do.
1: Because all our best Summer Jam pictures
0: That's right.
1: is like your team And take it, and y'all take it from the door.
0: Listen, it's all the memories. Staff.
1: It's so amazing.
0: And it's the memories that we're going to make happen again at this year's Winterfest concert happening December 30th at Barclays. So let's get into it. The lineup right now.
1: Yes.
0: You worked hard on this lineup.
1: Yes.
0: Here we go.
1: Mm-hmm.
0: Can I announce the first person? I'm excited because I love the independent grind.
1: We got theme music? We do.
0: Come on, it's Winterfest.
1: Yeah.
0: We are absolutely ready. Why I love these two artists is because their independent grind is so special.
1: Yes.
0: And to see them make it happen right now independently is something so special. You got to support the real ones. All right, here we go. At Winterfest, December 30th, we have French Montana and Max B.
1: Did a Barclays, Brooklyn.
0: Oh, classic French. I like this. Hey!
1: Hard.
0: Play it. Yes, the hits.
1: Katrina, you doing that live?
0: We are doing this live. What do you think? What is this, amateur hour? Come on. Okay.
1: I built for this.
0: Absolutely. For this. French Montana Max B will be at Winterfest December 30th.
1: It's going to be amazing.
0: Barclays. It's going to be amazing.
1: Let me tell you something. French and Max B have not been to Brooklyn properly. It's going to be an amazing show.
0: They have been
1: rehearsing. It's going to be special. They're going to bring out several guests.
0: And they have lots of friends. So I'm curious to see what they're going to do.
1: Yes.
0: Now, this next person, I need to understand how you were able, you know, to book them with their very busy schedule.
1: Yes.
0: We're talking about an icon.
1: Yes.
0: A legend.
1: Yes.
0: Every time I see this person, I just like stare in awe because, I mean, we're talking legacy.
1: Yes. Yes.
0: Is this who you had to go to Vegas to find and figure out? Because I thought you were going to say you were throwing out money
1: at the clubs
0: or doing something else. But
1: Fazio, Maria said that's not allowed.
0: Absolutely
1: no,
0: not.
1: No. Fazio!
0: We love you.
1: Yes.
0: We love you.
1: Yes.
0: Okay, so you went all the way to Vegas.
1: I went to Vegas.
0: All right.
1: And first I made a few calls. Then I went to Vegas.
0: Wait, were you able to get a hold of this person or were they clearing your calls?
1: Well,
0: like what made you have to get on a plane to get to Vegas to get a hold of them?
1: No, she was busy. She was doing her residency out in Vegas.
0: Wow, bougie.
1: And Mary is a negotiator.
0: Wow, okay, you said it.
1: Yeah.
0: The only Mary J. Blige.
1: Mary and LaTanya, I'm going to say it. It was two places. It started in Vegas, and then I saw that we happened to be at the same event in Harlem.
0: Okay, I didn't know where this was going right now.
1: And Mary J.
0: Blige,
1: I think
0: people.
1: I don't remember if Mary or LaTanya Blige or LaTanya Blige DaCosta or Mary J. I don't know which one said it to me, but they said, "Flex, yesterday's price is not today's price."
0: Wow.
1: And I understood. And then I heard somebody go, "Uh-huh." So I don't know. I think it was Mary said.
0: Yeah.
1: Yesterday's price is not today's price.
0: And what did you
1: and
0: say?
1: And I think I heard LaTanya go, mm-hmm. And then I said, oh, hey, guys, whatever you guys want to work out. So I'm going to just tell you what they did. They took two hands.
0: Wow.
1: Because it took two hands.
0: Yeah.
1: And they put the amount of fingers that they needed to see.
0: Wow.
1: Pause. Yes. And it took two hands. So I want to.
0: Two hands?
1: It took two hands. And I said, Mary, I'm going to come back to you. And I came right back. And I got to go and shout to Don Poole and LaTanya Blige DaCosta.
0: Yes.
1: And Live Nation, because she's over there. And I appreciate them. And, you know, let me tell you something.
0: You made it work.
1: The last time Mary J. Blige, and I want to shout DJ Technician, because the way they bodied that garden when we had the Wu-Tang concert.
0: Yes, that's right.
1: And you know.
0: That's right, yes.
1: I'm going to tell you what I love the most about the Mary dance.
0: That dance is
1: equivalent to the bomb. You know why? If she's feeling the environment, if Mary is feeling your vibe and your energy, she gives you that dance.
0: Yes. I'm going to wear boots that night in honor of Mary.
1: Yes.
0: My toes are going to hurt. I'm going to get bunions and corns in that honor night of Mary J. Blige.
1: Listen to me. New York, Jersey, Connecticut.
0: Be clear.
1: This Mary J. set, the people she's going to bring out, and how she's going to tear down that Barclays, because I want to explain this to you. She's in between her residency.
0: Right. So she's busy.
1: And listen, don't worry about the rain date, because we're indoors at the Barclays.
0: That's right.
1: Because she can't do a rain date. She has to go back to Vegas. So we got to jump this off properly.
0: That's right.
1: That day.
0: Yes.
1: And I appreciate them. Mary J. Blige is going to body.
0: Wait, hold on. I mean, funk.
1: Body.
0: Can we just hear just a little bit of what we are going to experience yes. at Winterfest? Come on. Let's go.
1: Mike Medium, these boys is tight up there. You better hold on to your job, Medium. Oh.
0: Yes.
1: Karina to come in. I don't want to say Katrina.
0: Let me hear it. Yes. Oh, my gosh. Funk Flex, I need Mary to perform this at Winterfest. I don't think you understand yes. how many times my heart was broken and I listened to this song over and over and dedicated it to a million exes. I need
1: I love it.
0: This.
1: Is this to have it?
0: Yes.
1: Little finger on the stage.
0: Come on.
1: Mary. Mary.
0: I need a classic, Katrina. Give me a classic, please. This is what I need. I need a classic.
1: It's going to tear the roof down.
0: I need a classic.
1: No. It's going to be phenomenal.
0: Wow.
1: With the horn.
0: With the horn. Mary J. Blige will be at Winterfest.
1: No, we're real. We are.
0: Oof, it's classic. Let this play. Let me just hear this. Don't make me hit the notes. Okay, I won't do that.
1: Tickets are not overly expensive. Not when we do. This is a collab.
0: I love it. This is beautiful. Now, we've only gotten through a couple yeah. artists, okay? So let's
1: Mary,
0: get to...
1: Mary J. Blige. Wow, man.
0: Who else is going to be at Winterfest? By the way, I ran into this person earlier today.
1: Yes.
0: Shout out to Mornings with Mero.
1: Yes.
0: This artist was stopping by Hot 97.
1: Mm-hmm.
0: Saw them, always smiling, great energy. Can't wait to see them again.
1: Mm.
0: I'm ready. Zeddy will be yes. at Winterfest.
1: Yes.
0: Hey. Come get in
1: with me. Oh. Oh. The crowd noise is tough.
0: I mean, we're ready. Winterfest. Okay. Zeddy will be at Winterfest.
1: Body bag.
0: December 30th. At Barclays.
1: Body bag.
0: Pre-sale tickets happen tomorrow. Tickets
1: yes.
0: officially also go on sale this Friday.
1: Mm-hmm.
0: Ticketmaster.com. Now, you have a long list of other artists.
1: Yes.
0: So
1: let me look at my...
0: I'm going to turn this over right now, Funk Flex. If you could continue the lineup.
1: Max B. You said Zeddy Will. Okay.
0: So we went over French Montana, Max B, Mary mm-hmm. J. Blige. Zeddy will all be at Winterfest. Now...
1: And this is hip-hop. Well, it's R&B.
0: All right.
1: So we gave you the R&B.
0: Right.
1: We gave you some hip hop.
0: That's right. Now, where are
1: right.
0: we going?
1: Give us Beanie Man?
0: Yeah, give us an experience. Beanie Man.
1: Let me tell you something. Beanie Man called me, I want to say a few weeks ago. Flex Wagwan. New York City, I don't know. You know, my parents are Jamaican. I'm Jamaican as well. Or I guess I'm Jamaican because I'm born here. So I understand. Is it patois? I
0: forgot. Yes, yes.
1: I understand it. Well, I speak it a little. But, you know, I understand it. So me and Beanie Man, I was in full understanding. Beanie Man said, you know, me are the biggest.
0: That's right. I think this is after I had a conversation when we stopped by the station. The confidence is different. We're talking about another legend.
1: Yes, yes. Beanie Man
0: that's right.
1: is coming to Brooklyn.
0: That's right.
1: And I'm, listen.
0: Winterfest.
1: Yes, yes. Beanie Man is going to be in Brooklyn. It's going to be amazing.
0: That's right.
1: Sarani
0: yes.
1: is also coming through. A lot of hits.
0: Yes.
1: Rupee is coming through. A lot of hits.
0: Winterfest.
1: Yes.
0: That's
1: yes.
0: happening.
1: It's going to be amazing. All right. So we are R&B.
0: That's right.
1: Hip hop.
0: That's right.
1: Reggae.
0: That's right.
1: And soca. All
0: okay.
1: right.
0: Now take us next to where this incredible Winterfest experience is going to take us.
1: So the experience is going to be very similar to Summer Jam. We're going to have no downtime.
0: Okay.
1: From the minute the doors open at 6 o'clock. What's 6 to 11? Is that like 5 hours? 5 hours nonstop party. If you attended Summer Jam, it never stopped.
0: That's right.
1: We sold that concert out. Yes.
0: Correct.
1: Okay.
0: And it's going to happen again. So who else is on the lineup? Because we still haven't even gone to the 7 p.m. stage.
1: Listen,
0: so who else is on this lineup?
1: Natalie Nunn is touching down. We outside that night. You hear me?
0: Yes.
1: Oh, and it's also going to be a birthday celebration for Natalie Nunn because it's her birthday. Yes.
0: Oh, it's going to be
1: Baddies
0: crazy.
1: Baddies will be in the building.
0: It's going to be crazy. It's going to be crazy.
1: Fazio, Maria, I'm not looking at any of the baddies. I will not even on the stage at the same time.
0: I will be monitoring you to make sure that you're not looking.
1: Neither me nor Colin. We will not be in that area.
0: Absolutely.
1: Okay?
0: In fact, Colin might have to stay in the car. Maybe.
1: He's over there.
0: He's over there.
1: And this is also like what New York City sounds like. This event is also what New York City sounds like. So Natalie Nunn, we're going to have Honey Baby's going to touch down.
0: That's right.
1: Bay Swag.
0: Ooh.
1: Yes. J.V. I finally got it right. J.V. Von Don. Okay?
0: That's right. Yeah.
1: He got the remix with French Montana and Max B.
0: Oh, that would be nice if they all showed up on stage together at Winterfest.
1: He's the Don in this city. He's going to be there. King BMO is going to touch that stage. The boy hot in the city.
0: Yeah.
1: King BMO's going to be there. Tina, Hood Celebrity.
0: Hey.
1: That's the whole 8 p.m.
0: Yes.
1: That's the late night stage. But we're going to get to the early stage at 7 p.m. Doors open at 6. But at 7 p.m., we're going to have Nems, Ron Browse, Fergie Baby, Dream Doll.
0: Yes.
1: Brianni.
0: Yeah.
1: I finally know how to say it right. Brianni, Christian Dior, Kaki Ka, Trust Moolah, Jay Diamonds, T-Sexy, La Biggie. Everybody that's bubbling is on this particular event. You hear me?
0: Winterfest.
1: It's what New York City sounds like. R&B, hip-hop, reggae, soca.
0: Winterfest, December 30th at Barclays. 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
1: And all the DJs, we're touching down. Funk Flex, Bobby Trends, DJ Spazzo, DJ CeeLo, DJ Triple Threat. We are going to shut that building down, 20,000 deep. Tickets on sale tomorrow. We ain't playing. Fish, they see us out here. Shout out to my man Joe Jackson. Stacy George, what's going on? This is a collab. I put my money up. This is a collab. You hear me? Funk Flex, Hot 97,
0: that's right.
1: WBLS, and Live Nation. We gonna shut the block in Brooklyn. Beanie Man's coming to Brooklyn, mother. You crazy?
0: You know it's the daytime. We cannot curse Funk Flex. There are kids in the car. We love the parents.
1: Bang.
0: Hello, everybody. We want you to be at Winterfest.
1: For the children. For the children.
0: For the children. Winterfest. But this is, like I said, going into the holidays, this is the perfect way to
1: celebrate. No work, no school the next day.
0: Right.
1: Day before New Year's Eve.
0: Just in time. Close it out. Affordable tickets.
1: Bang.
0: And that is what we need right now. Winterfest. Thank you, Funk Flex.
1: Ain't nobody else doing a concert in this town.
0: That's right.
1: We ran them out of business. The Manhattan Center didn't look right. Matter of fact, that looked a little nasty. But when we go into the, we go to the arenas. We don't go to 4,000 seaters. Y'all should have been ashamed of yourselves. Let me show y'all. We're going to take all your money.
0: Oh, boy.
1: And we're going to go over to the Barclays.
0: And Winterfest is going to sell out like it does
1: every single year. And
0: I want to make sure everybody gets in. So please get your tickets ahead of time because I don't want you to be left out.
1: And let me
0: tell
1: you something. A lot of people talk about they sell out. So let me really break that down for you, right? The station, we're going to give away $2,500 tickets on the air, and then we're going to sell 12,500. That's going to be a total of 15,000 in there. You know, I just like saying 20. See, we really do the numbers. See, some people make the arena smaller.
0: Right.
1: And do 5,000 tickets and say it's sold out. It is sold out. Your 5,000 sold out. You're right. That's not what we do over here.
0: The disrespect today. I don't know how it went to this.
1: I thought I was going to get out of here without doing it, but I couldn't.
0: But you couldn't. You couldn't help yourself.
1: Couldn't. Karina's going to have all the tickets, right, Karina?
0: Karina works with us here at Hot 97. Which, yes. By the way, speaking of tickets, we are going to give away tickets to Winterfest.
1: And Ty's here. We appreciate
0: Shout out to Ty.
1: Joe Jackson, what up?
0: Shout out to Joe, who's also filming right now. Everything that you're seeing is because of the Hot 97 team. Winterfest is happening December 30th. One more time, Funk Flex.
1: Yes.
0: We are going to be there December 30th at Barclays. We are going to give out tickets during this show. Is that okay?
1: Yes, let's do it.
0: Is that
1: okay? And I'm going to have backstage passes. Sorry, Karina.
0: Wait, can you get me to meet Mary? I really want to meet
1: her. No. She's actually going to come up here. She's going to touch down. This is going to happen. Mary J. This is Mary J.
0: The legend.
1: Blige.
0: The icon.
1: Yep.
0: Okay, hang tight. We got tickets to Winterfest. You got to listen to win. In the meantime, let's run it back. Here you go.
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2: The biggest party to ever hit the Barclays. This is what New York City sounds like. The last event of 2026, December 30th, the day before New Year's Eve. Winterfest, R&B, hip-hop, reggae, and soca.

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0: 7 number one for hip-hop. 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We've been going over the lineup so far with what you heard. Who are you excited for?
1: Me and my girls are going to have a girls' night, and we are so ready to sing along and see Miss Mary J.
0: You know we got your tickets. I had to do that. I mean, come on. Funk Flex wasn't going to be here talking about this huge concert, and we not give out tickets. We got it. Got to keep listening to win them.

0: have this show together. It's happening December 30th at Barclays. Yes, we got your winter plans figured out for you. You don't have to travel and deal with the airports and none of that. 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We got the lineup. That's right. And hold on, we do have tickets. I'm going to go ahead and give some tickets out. Thank you, Funk Flex. 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
18: She's the host.

nothing about a conservative regular girl that still can beat up jazz. Thorough as f- don't need your jazz. Psychic as f- can reach up jazz. Zodiac sign, it must be a Gemini moon, cause we about to go half. Mistakenly, nobody been in a bag, but how many bodies done been in her?

for one for hip hop. I get it. You want more tickets to see Chris Brown and Usher. Last minute tickets because their show's happening this Thursday at MetLife Stadium. How about this? When I play Thames' song, What You Need, be caller 9 and you'll get these tickets.

and number one for hip hop. I actually feel the excitement behind Halloween this year, right? Different activities going on. How about this? Added to the list. Spooky movie nights taking over the city every Wednesday night. All right. So tomorrow, the movie Halloween Town is going to be airing at Sadie's at the Seaport on Fulton Street near Pier 17. Best part about it, it's free. Have a cute little date night. Why not? A million.

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0: 27, number one for hip hop. 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You could call him up, talk to him. He's celebrating his memoir, The Perilous Fight, going number one on the New York Times bestseller list. Thanks to you, Tri-State. We've been on this journey for a long time, and I'm excited Colin gets to talk with you all. So remember that Friday, 5 o'clock, okay?
1: Let's get the party started. See you at the bar, you was hardly talking. That's when I knew that your heart was scarring. Friends to lovers need a part to star in. Like, wait, babe, let me ask.

What you need? Tems, Hot 97, number one for hip hop. I know what you need right now. It's the time to get these tickets to see Chris Brown and Usher at their show this Thursday at MetLife Stadium. 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We go commercial free after 4 o'clock.

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1: I fly with the stars in the skies. I fly with the stars in the skies. I fly with the stars in the skies. I fly with the stars in the skies. I am no longer trying

0: number one for hip hop. Parents, we are stressed. Yes, we are looking for shortcuts. I'm not judging anybody. Camilo, did you hear about this? Parents are reportedly using ChatGPT or other chat bots to generate their kids' school photos instead of paying $16 for the photo packages. Would you have done this with your kids? Because I know they're grown now, they're in college, but would you have done this when they were littler?
1: 100%. Nessa, I'm tight. ChatGPT wasn't around back in the day for us to do this. This is not right.
0: Wow, Camilo, I'm surprised because you love every moment with your kids. You know, this is basically robbing them of that moment. You know, how they look before they go and take their photo, and then by the time they get back home, they look like two different people, to be honest. You know this.
1: This is true. This is true.
0: I just think that now when we look back at our kids' photos in the future, we're not going to be able to tell, oh, was this ChatGPT or was this really how my kid looked? I don't know. I think this is getting out of control, Camilo. Take me back to the old school.
1: Nessa, it's over. It's all over. We finished.
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0: 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How much money can I throw to seduce you?
1: Like it too, baby, low shimmy.

0: Fire. 4 o'clock in the spot. 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How we do? Best part of the day. Camilo's commercial. Nice. 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
1: Yeah.

0: Secrets I know got you stressed. 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Haven't decided just yet.
1: Camilo, commercial free mix over 97 minutes, Hot 97, number one for hip hop. You're gonna go broke trying to have a kid here. I'm not even kidding you. I was reading this article talking about how giving birth right here in New York City or New Jersey could possibly cost you at least $30,000 or more.
2: 30 bands. You remember back in the days you used to have a woman come to your house so you have a baby?
1: No, but I even heard that's expensive, Camilo. Here's the thing. It all makes sense why you and wifey decided not to have a third baby. It's too expensive.
2: That's a fact.
1: That's why we gotta look out for the parents out there. We got some great tickets for you to see Nick Cannon's show, Wildin' Out Live. All right, it's gonna be happening at the Prudential Center December 8th. I want you to go out there, have a good time, laugh a little bit with the comedians and the performances that they're gonna have going on. Right when Camilo plays Dave and Tem's song, Rain Dance, be caller 9, and we're gonna take care of you.

0: Raindance, Dave and Thames, Camilo, Commercial Free Mix, over 97 minutes, Hot 97, number one for hip hop, hanging out with Nessa. Want to get you spoiled going into the holidays? How about tickets to see Nick Cannon, Wildin' Out Live? It's going to be happening at Prudential Center December 8th. Perfect time for the holidays.
1: That's right. Quarter number nine right now, 1-800-223-9797. Come and get these Nick Cannon Wildin' Out Live tickets.
0: Camilo, is this too much? I'm wondering if Nick Cannon is going to bring all his kids with him on the road. Or, you know, I love Nick. I'm kidding. Or is that too much?
1: That's a lot of kids, Nessa.
0: I know. Actually, that's a big bill waiting to happen. Anyways, love Nick. Hopefully he stops by the show next time he's in town. More tips.

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Winterfest, wow! I got backstage passes to Winterfest. Man, what we doing?

J.D. Von Don, the remix. Dawn in my city, French Montana, Max B. They gonna be at Winterfest, baby. I'm just Dawn in my city. Let me ask you a question. What do you think is gonna happen when this comes on in the Barclays? I'm just curious. What y'all think? I'm just done in shit. Funk Flex. Came up with no notepad. Head to the height for the pivot. I'm just done in shit. J.D. Von Don, French Montana, Max B. Nah. It's gonna be really, really ready. Let's go.

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1: Winterfest, Barclays, 20,000 deep, baby. Brooklyn. 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JD Von Don. 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

0: just done and shit. 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
1: oh,
0: pit.
1: Man.
0: Headed to the height for the pit. Go to for the road, cop two fit.
1: Here we go. How you like that? You like that? Ooh. French Montana Max beat Remy. Remy, we are looking for you at Winterfest. We are looking for you. Yes, we are. Oh.
2: Ever since you left me, more money, more cars, more show. Ever since you left me.
1: Mary J. Blige is going to crush that stage.
2: I went deaf on it.
1: Mary J. Blige is coming to the Barclays, baby. It's going to be crazy.
2: I

Yeah, that's right. Uh-oh. Uh-oh. December 30th. Barclays. Winterfest. The big concert. The big experience. Mary J is going to destroy that stage. LaTanya Blige DaCosta, what up? Don Poole, what up? Technician, we might need you that night. Oh, man. Yes. Mary J. Blige at the Barclays. December 30th. It's going to be crazy. Let's go, Mary.

Mary J. Blige is coming to the Barclays. Oh, it's going to be crazy. Ooh. There you go. Westchester, Yonkers, I want to see you there. BX, come on down. Queens, Brooklyn, Long Island, Staten Island. Mary J. Blige is going to shut the Barclays.

Mary J. Blige is going to crush that stage. 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Nah, it's going to be bananas. 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

0: That's right. 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
1: JY, turn me up.
0: Young Miami. Young Miami, we looking for you for Winterfest, December 30th at the Barclays.

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1: Every day I've been going around and telling stories.
0: Oh, man.
1: Boy, you know me.
0: Wow.
1: And about this year, mother grown.
0: Mm-hmm. Mm-hmm.
1: Give me some bass when we sing something first. Me go so. Oh, na, na, na, na, na, na. Oh, na, na, na.
0: Beanie Man is coming to the Barclays.
1: Na, na, na.
0: December 30th, Winter Fest.
1: Na, it's all about Romy.
0: Oh.
1: And the big fat sister, Naomi.
0: Listen to me, New York, Jersey, Connecticut, and you listen to me good. Beanie Man is going to shut that Barclays down. You hear me? Beanie Man is going to shut that Barclays down. Oh, yeah. Oh, yeah.
1: Every day I've been going around and telling stories.
0: Crazy.
1: Boy, you know me?
0: It's going to be crazy.
1: This year, mother grown.
0: Mm-hmm.
1: No. Give me some bass when we sing something first. 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

0: Ho-ho! 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
1: Ricky Rouse. Beanie Man. Maybach Music. Come on, McGregor.

just having a good time. Amazing time, I'm telling you. Lil Uzi Vert, we're looking for you too for Winterfest. We're looking for everybody. Winterfest is at the bar.

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Let me know if you come down to the concert there, little buddy. Zeddy Will is going to be at Winterfest, baby.

0: bounce, bounce on the stage and bounce in the crowd. Let me see you go. Bow, bow, bow.
1: That's right, DJ Kid Meech. What's going on? Mount Vernon, Zeddy Will, Heavy Queensbridge, Sean Press, what up? Winterfest is going to be amazing. They're going to all touch that stage.

Nah, this feels amazing, New York. Wow. Wow. Ooh. Uh-oh. Mary J. Blige is going to be at that Barclays. We're going to be two-stepping. Day before New Year's Eve, Winterfest. Mary J., what's it going to be? We need DJ Technician that night. We need him that night, of course. Mary J. Blige comes to the Barclays, baby. Winterfest. Come on. Come on. It's going to be crazy. You want to be backstage at Winterfest with Mary? At Funk Flex right now. Let me see that steering. What type of car you driving? Ooh, Stacy George, we have.

Fazio! I'm realizing that you didn't have to f*** with me, but you did. Now I'm going all out, kid, and I got mad love to give. Mary J. Blige is coming to the Barclays. She's going to shut it down December 30th. I hope you're there early, baby. She's going to finish that building. Ooh. Terrence, what up? We hot. Stacey George, what up? Jenna, we back.

0: Renee, what up? King Bimo, what's crack?
1: King Bimo, I see you out here. You're going to get your chance at that Barclays that night.
0: Yeah.

If you want to be backstage at Winterfest at Funk Flex right now, let me see that steel type of car you're driving, and I'll give you passes to be backstage at Winterfest. Yeah. No, we are not playing. Oh, this right here? This is a bad bitch. She's in the Brianne.

Yes, of course, Hot 97 Funk Flex. It's official. We just launched Winter Fest, baby. Of course, Nessa, we appreciate you. All right, this is going to be so bananas. December 30th, baby. Okay, Barclays, the day before New Year's Eve. This is wow. 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Now, always new music from an artist from New York, New Jersey, or Connecticut every hour. 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Phoenix Flexin, I'm looking for you for Winterfest. Yes, French Montana and Max B are already going to be there. Yes, yes, yes, yes, yes. Mix at 6 on the way.

0: I let her breathe.
1: The biggest party to ever hit the Barclays. This is what New York City sounds like. The last event of 2026, December 30th, the day before New Year's Eve. Winterfest, R&B, hip-hop, reggae, and soca.

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How you like it? Winterfest, baby. Oh, man. Gonna be crazy. Chanel, we looking for you.

that you got. Crazy Winterfest. Mm-hmm. Tina. Hood Celebrities gonna be at Winterfest, baby. Barclays, December 30th. Chef, what's going on?

French Montana, Max B, Remy Ma. We're looking for you for Winterfest. Phoenix Flexin', we're looking for you too. More money, more Mary J. Blige is gonna tear that Barclays down. How you like it? You like it? All I need is one night. I got backstage passes to Winterfest right now at Funk Flex. Let me see that steering wheel type of car you driving, and you'll be backstage at Winterfest.

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Too Rare, Anne Marie. This? Too Rare. We want to see you, baby. Winterfest. Yes, sir. Gonna be crazy. Oh, no. It's gonna be crazy. December 30th. Crazy. Barclays. Crazy. It's gonna be nuts.

we doing? Too rare, I see you. Anne Marie, Winterfest, y'all ready for that stage? What it is? Go!

Listen to me, New York, Jersey, Connecticut. December 30th, day before New Year's Eve, the Barclays is going to be on fire. Winterfest, this is a collab. Funk Flex, Hot 97, Live Nation, Stacey George, I see you. Terrence, what's going on, Fish? We hot. It's going to be crazy. Mary J's coming to the Barclays. LaTanya Blige DaCosta, I appreciate you. Don Poo, I appreciate you. Oh, no, wait a minute. Ladies, Mary J. Blige comes to the Barclays December 30th.

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You in the building or what? 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

0: searching for, Mary?
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Do you want to be backstage at Winterfest? 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

0: Winterfest, baby, December 30th at the Barclays, 20,000 deep. Everybody's going to be there. More people to be added to the lineup. This, wow, R&B, hip-hop, reggae, and soca. It's going to be nuts.
1: Mm-hmm. I'm just a Don and shit. Came up, no pick.
0: JV Von Don will be in the building with this remix right here. French Montana. Max B. When New York City sounds like a lot of people on this lineup.
1: I'm just a Don and shit. I'm just a Don and shit.
0: Winterfest, the Barclays, December 30th, day before New Year's Eve. Mary J. Blige is going to tear that place.

0: I'm just done and shit.
1: That's right.
0: Came up, no, no pit. No pit.
1: Winterfest, what New York City sounds like.
0: Go to Fort Boat, cop 2 feet. I'm just done in the city. Through the veil, getting money on the hill.
1: Oh, yes, yes. Zeddy will be at Winterfest. Yeah. Zeddy, what up? Queensbridge. Kid Meech, Mount Vernon. Sean Prez, what up, baby? At Funk Flex, if you want to be backstage at Winterfest, let's go!
2: I'm not trying to be nosy. Let me know where you going tonight. Know you trying to have fun, but make sure we link by the end of the night. Don't be out with your friends, flirting with, you know it ain't right. 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
1: Yes. Yes.
2: Six figures. Six figures.
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If you want to be backstage at Winterfest at Funk Flex, let me see that steering wheel, what type of car you driving or where you riding, at me, and I will make sure it happens for you. Yes. Mary J. Blige, the queen, is touching down at the Barclays. December 30th. Latanya Blige DaCosta, I appreciate you. Don Poo, I appreciate y'all. This is going to be serious. I do not know when's the last time Mary J. Blige was at the Barclays. BBS boys, I need y'all parked with 40 vehicles out front, okay? We really gonna have a good time that night. We rolling. This is like a collab right here. This is a collab. Funk Flex, Hot 97, Live Nation. Stacy George, what's going on? Terrence, what's happening? We hot. Jenna, we back. We back. Ladies, I want to hear you sing it right now. If you want to see Mary December 30th, DJ Technician, we looking for you that night, my brother. Let's go!

Yes. Sing it, Mary. That Barclays is going to be rocking. The other stations don't have a concert. They was at, where were they at? Oh, it was like 4,000 people.

Maria, what up, Fozzy? Yo! 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Break it down right here. Break it down right here, Mary. Funk Flex gonna be on the set. Bobby Trent. Ooh. DJ Spazzo. DJ CeeLo. DJ Triple Threat. We gonna touch down. Lit Digital. Shake the block. We the squad. We in the arenas. Oh. Sing it, Mary. I see y'all don't understand Mary J. Blige is coming to the Barclays. I see some of y'all are unclear. Okay, let's go. Two-step. Let's go. Let's do it. Mary's outfit that night's going to be amazing. Oh. Fellas, sit down. Ain't nothing happening. Mary J. Blige comes to the Barclays December 30th. Nobody throws an event like me. I'm focused. I got passion. I understand, Mary. Yesterday's price is not today's price. And I understand. LaTanya Blige, what up?

Funk Flex Live Nation at 97. Stacey George, we hot. We hot. Terrence Fish, we hot. Jenna, we hot. Shout out to Joe Jackson, we hot. Right here. Break it down right here. Break it down. You know what? Hold on. No. Hold on. Mary Energy. That's what I'm on. Mary Energy. Ooh. Ooh. Ooh. Ooh.

Let's pop this on. Lexus music, Acura music, 5 Series BMW music.

Jersey swell. Listen to me. This Barclays, this Winterfest, December 30th, if you don't want to miss it, Mary's going to tear that place down. Daddy, what up?

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You ain't eat dinner. You ain't eat dinner with Jay-Z every week. He lying. He lying. So what's the 411? You never told Jay-Z he was hot. He's lying. Tell him, Big. Let's go. 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
1: The biggest party to ever hit the Barclays. This is what New York City sounds like. The last event of 2026, December 30th, the day before New Year's Eve. 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
17: 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Yes!

Let's get the party started. 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

97 Funk Flex Lit Digital Shake the Block. I appreciate you, Nessa. We had an amazing time today. We just launched Winterfest. Everybody's going to be there. 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Pre-sale for Winterfest starts tomorrow. Password NYE26, okay? 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I'll give you those right now, this second. Yes, yes, yes, yes! 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Let's get to this Meek Mill, because it's trending. Let's get that on. Hot 9 at 7 on the way, baby. It's a Tuesday. Tomorrow, Winterfest presale. Okay? Yeah, it's going to be good. Going to be amazing. Hot 97.

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0: The biggest party to ever hit the Barclays. This is what New York City sounds like. The last event of 2026, December 30th, the day before New Year's Eve. 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

0: Yes, there is number 8. Folded. Kehlani. It's a Tuesday, baby. Wow. 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Yes. 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

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J.D. Von Don. French Montana, Max B. They're going to be at Winterfest as well. Barclays, December 20th. Okay? Hit number 5. Is it a crime? Mariah the Scientist. Mariah the Scientist, I DM'd you. I called your label, and I think you left me on scene. Mariah the Scientist, we need you at the Barclays, December 30th. Yeah. Hot 9 at 7. Sometimes I-

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Yes, there is number one. 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R&B, hip-hop, reggae, soca. Yes, that's what we doing. 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Gonna love it. You want backstage passes to Winterfest at Funk Flex? 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Password NYE26. Yeah. 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It's a Tuesday. Presale for Winterfest tomorrow, Wednesday. JB Von Don, French Montana, Max B, the remix, Dawn in My City, and they're going to perform this remix at Winterfest. Yes, let's get to it. I'm back on the set at 8 p.m. Hot 9 at 7.

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